3FM Hits med Tine Sandøy. Well, you come from the ground to see your sad and teary eyes. You look away from me and I see there's something you're trying to hide and I reach for

0: gode nyheter ut og vandrer for oss alle. For Astrid S, hun har jo hatt en liten pause fra sosiale medier, men det betyr ikke at hun har sluttet å jobbe I kulissene.
1: I don't even think my fans know that I am writing a new album.
2: Oh, really?
1: Like, I haven't really, because of the social media break, I haven't really posted much from being in the studio, but it's still very pop, but I feel like I've found this, like, pocket of nostalgic pop that's a bit more like 90s.
0: Ja, mer musikk altså å vente fra dronninga av Norge, Astrid S. Her for dennes Years.

drive to the top. 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I blasted off the planet, rock that caused catastrophe, and it matters more because I had it. Now I had, I thought about wreaking havoc on an opposition. Kind of shocking, they want a static with precision. I'm automatic, quarterback, I ain't talking second, pack it up, I don't panic.